0: C'est l'été sur Oxygène Radio.
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3: No matter what they tell us, no matter what they teach us, we can't deny what we believe in. Life is ours, and we live it

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We just don't care tonight. We do what we want to do. And we go out.

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And if your man gives you trouble just to move out on a double, and you don't let it trouble your brain, cause away goes trouble down the drain. Said away goes trouble down the drain.